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0: and the girls that fight for equal pay, equal rights. Now, some of us are pit bulls, too. We appreciate the things you do. Thanks again for shining a light on the women that work from 9 to 5.
1: 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Got it.

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Killers in the jungle. Yo, listen, you hear that? Killers in the jungle. Killers in the jungle. 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
0: Killers in the jungle. Killers in the jungle. Killers in the jungle. 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
1: yeah that.
0: Killers in the jungle. 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

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Let's go. Yo, what's going on? It's Jack Jones. Fire boy. Hey. Me and my guitar. On Truckers.

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Took the Garrett Wilson cars and stuffed animals.

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1: Tell you what, I felt a little bit bad there. Not for any particular huge reason, but the fact I had to cut off GRL Ugly Heart. Banger of a tune. We don't hear it enough, really. Anyway, hello. I bet you weren't expecting to hear me today. Just gone 5 o'clock. My name is Matt. This is Truckers FM. It's a Thursday night, at least here in the UK, at least. So I thought I'd hop on and get some tunes for you. And I brought back the old Top of Hour as well. How great was that?
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1: When was the last time you heard Rain on Matt? Oh, you can get in touch with me, by the way. Truckers.fm is our website. And this is Blossoms with The Keeper.

One of my favourite bands at the moment. That is Nothing But Thieves. With Baby Cool Evelyn from their upcoming album Stray Dogs, which comes out in a couple of weeks' time. So good. They're doing a really cool thing a little bit later on this month, where they're going to try and be the first ever band to perform three gigs in three countries in one day. Shows in Brussels, London, and Utrecht as well. All in the exact same space of 24 hours. Tickets for that go on sale tomorrow. But in order to get them, you had to sign up for a pre-sale code. So if you've not done that, well, bad luck. Sorry about that. Before that was The Blossoms with The Keeper. I'm the only person to ever play that song on this station, and I think that is a travesty. It's a brilliant track. What can you expect from me for the next couple of hours then? Well, I'm going to pick some tracks from my own personal playlist, some songs that I'm absolutely loving right now. But first, should we get into an artist who's celebrating the one-year anniversary of her fantastic album, my album of the year last year, The Art of Loving, that turns 1 year old late this month, but it's an older one, this, from Olivia Dean. It's Ladies' Room.

mercy. You're here for a reason, but you don't know why. 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

0: Talking of confidence, have you seen the clip that's going viral of Noah Kahan on tour right now? He's a fantastic artist. But everyone, you can't be perfect, as his Rose Bowl gig in California proved. This is him trying to start a song.
1: Oh,
0: we need that one more time. Listen to this. It's like he's just going through puberty for the first time. One more time, please. He went on to apologise online for that. I don't think he needs to apologise. I think it sounds perfectly great. I don't think there's any issue with that whatsoever.
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0: We all have voice cracks, all right? I've done it on the radio before, but I suppose when you can hear all the people that you're doing it in front of, makes it worse. Anyway, that is False Confidence from Noah Kahan, back to 2019, before he had his massive, massive breakthrough with Stick Season that just propelled him into unreal stardom. He was still great, though. That song went viral a few years ago as well, False Confidence. Before that, Olivia Dean with the fantastic Ladies Room. This is Truckers FM, your drive, your music. So if you'd like to hear a song today, well, head on over to our website. It is truckers.fm. That is the way to go. I'll see what I can do, see if I can play a track for you. Or if you just want to shout out, if you just want me to say hi to you, what you up to this afternoon, this evening, this morning, whatever it is, whatever time it is, where you are, I can do that too. So truckers.fm, or if you are on Truckers MP right now, hello to you, /TFM, /shout out to get involved. Hello to Pinky Steve-O-10, who's just about to have their lunch in Florida. Thank you for listening along. Much appreciated. Now, I also promised you this afternoon, this evening, that I would play you some songs from my playlist. Now, this next artist is an artist that I heard on the radio not too long ago. Not this radio station, a different one. I know, shoot me. But I just loved her voice so much. I delved into her album, most recent album called The Village, earlier today. Gave it a full listen, and this song appears, I think it's an album track, right before the end of the album. She has the most amazing voice. Let's get disco-y. This track is called D-Light, D spelled D-E-E-E-E, and Light, L-I-T-E. It's from a Brighton-based artist called Amanzi. This song is fantastic. On the way, Daft Punk and Pharrell Williams. But first, enjoy this.

0: Dora the Cat, and anyone who's excited for the new GTA 6 game that's about to come out. Who remembers listening to that on the GTA 5 radio non-stop pop? Tell you what, the radios are as any good in GTA 6 as they were in GTA 5. We are in for a treat, aren't we? That music sounds better with you. I love the story of that song as well. One member of Daft Punk formed with two other people. They performed that song, and that is the only song Stardust ever released. Stardust played live twice, released that, and said, look, that's our work as Stardust done. How freaking cool is that? All right, stick with me. On the way in the next 10 minutes, I've got you a great track from M83 that's going to put you right in the fields. I've also got the latest on your roads of Truckers MP coming for you next.
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0: Right then, it is Matt with you. If you're just joining us, 26 minutes past 5 and 10:24 in game of Truckers MP. Let's get the latest on your roads. Starting on simulation one then, it's the Frankfurt to Prague road. Unsurprisingly, that's the new hotspot. 479 people driving down there. Also very busy on the Alpine route. 215 people tackling that in the Alps right now. Frankfurt and Prague as a result, both cities very busy. Innsbruck also busy. Hamburg looking quite heavy as well. The Kirkenes Quarry road over on ProMods quite heavy this afternoon, as is the city as well. Apart from that, the rest of the network is looking fairly calm. You shouldn't run into too many issues other than Calais, Rotterdam and Klagenfurt all on simulation one. If you spot anything I've not managed to catch and you are on Truckers MP right now, it's /TFM-traffic. Thank you very much.

0: Criminal to cut off. Criminal to cut off that song with the saxophone solo, but we've got to do it. M83, Midnight City, one of the best saxophone solos. Unexpected saxophone solos, I think, in that.
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0: You ever just got a really weird text out of context? One of my managers at work has just texted me. Random question, not work related. Have you had any good curries near the office? Is he taking me out? What's going on? Do I respond? Do I give him a truthful answer? Let me know. Should I be honest to one of my work managers who's asking me if I've ever had any good curries near the office, please? Truckers.fm, help me out on the shout-out line. And talking of the shout-out line, well, it's good to have our very own James here. He says, blimey, Matt, you want something other than the chart? I'm concerned that you're choosing your own songs. It might be a shock to the system. If you need any help, don't call me. Find someone competent. Yeah, you heard the odd show. I'm kidding. James is fantastic. It really is great. And you can next catch the odd show, actually, this Saturday from 8 p.m. There we are, James. I've got your plug in for your show. Still having a go. That being said, though, if you would like me to get a track on for you today, truckers.fm is the way to go. I'll see if I can slide something on for you. Oh, and also, I'll remind you again, my manager sent me an out of work. I finished work at 1 o'clock. But he sent me an out-of-hours message asking me whether I know about the best curry to go to. I don't, but we'll find out. All right, let's play some music for one of the biggest artists in the world right now, who's just announced the final Together Together shows on his tour coming in 2027. This is Harry Styles and Carla's song.

and Carla's song. And as I said, Harry Styles just today announced the extra and final dates for his Together Together tour, finishing up at Wembley Stadium next summer. And conveniently, all I'm saying, conveniently, there's a little gap in there for him to do Glastonbury in the UK. That's all I'm saying. You're with Matt this afternoon or evening on Truckers FM, take you through for the next couple of hours. By the way, update from my boss, or my manager, sorry, or one of my managers, around the curries near the office. I gave him a couple that I've been to. His response, many thanks, Intel appreciated. So look, we'll see where that goes. Anyway, I'm going to get on a request now before I get more boring. This is for Tom. It's Fatboy Slim and Satisfaction right about now. Team up with the Rolling Stones. Check it out now. To sample Satisfaction. And I'll tell you what I learnt about Keith Richards from the Rolling Stones that blew my mind this week after we play this.

Slim and the Rolling Stones with Satisfaction Skank. Playing that for Tom this afternoon. I promise you, I would reveal the big revelation that I learnt about Keith Richards from the Rolling Stones today. Early this week. And that is that before Keith Richards goes on stage, every single night, he eats an entire shepherd's pie. How stodgy! A shepherd, full shepherd's pie. Well, there's your facts from me today. Let's get you some new music on now from Kygo and Max McNown, country star Max McNown. Team up with

Great track from Holly Humberston. That is The Walls Are Way Too Thin. Hello from Nico L this afternoon. They says, could you give a shout out to Fancy Emma, please? Hello to Lich Synthetic as well. He says, could you please shout out my wife, Young OD1. There you are. Hopefully you're having a great Thursday afternoon. It is Matt with you on till 8 o'clock. Not 8 o'clock, 7 o'clock tonight, sorry, UK time. But from 8 o'clock, Jess will be back on this radio station with an hour of the best 80s tunes, stuff like this to look forward to. So to get you in the mood, set your alarm for about 2 hours time, the perfect way to wind down your afternoon or evening and celebrate the best of the 1980s with our very own Jess. This is 87 Blue Monday, New Order.

0: Brilliant. New Order, Blue Monday on Truckers FM. As I say, more 80s tunes like that when Jess returns with the 80s tunes tonight from 8 o'clock on this very radio station. To get that time in your own time zone, head to our website, truckers.fm. Right on the way, a great tune from Vampire Weekend. And hey, aren't you lucky? I've got another hour of the biggest hits to keep you driving coming next.
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2: Let's continue it with David Guetta. Bob Sinclair on the way next as well.

my guy Gary Pine on that as well. Don't know who he is, but he doesn't sound like a musician, does he? Sounds like someone you'd buy trees off at Christmas? I don't know, that's awful. Love Generation. Before that, David Guetta and Emily Sandé with What I Did for Love. And a very loving mood. It is 7 minutes past six in the UK. Is Matt with you, getting rather hungry because I've not eaten much today, and I would like to eat some dinner tonight. So, I'll tell you what, it's my manager talking about curries. That's what's done it for me. Anyway, if you are new to the crew, hello, welcome to Thursday. I am the first voice you're hearing on this radio station today. And I'm glad to be in your company. Whether you're just booting up ETS2 or you're just very, very excited because you've just seen the latest SES software blog post, which I will tell you about very, very soon. Thank you for being here. This is Zane and Love Like This.

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If you want to know more about that, have a look at our X page, our Instagram page, and SES Software's X page as well. We are officially in the Guinness Book of World Records gaming edition. All the details for that are online or also in our Discord server, discord.gg/truckersfm. I'll give you the latest from the SES Software blog soon. And let me tell you, there's an update about an upcoming DLC. And it's the second one we've had in quick succession, which probably means it's coming sooner than we think. I'll give you that after the Royston Club.

And the interesting thing about Gingerbread Mix means that it was remixed by Ed Sheeran. That is who made that, and he's nicknamed himself Gingerbread when he's been mixing that for his good mate Passenger. Sword from the Stone on Truckies FM. And weirdly, sometimes I like to look up how many times a song has been played on this radio station on our big database. Looked that one up. The last time that song was played was exactly a year ago, almost to the hour. It was last played at 5 p.m. a year ago on the 10th of September 2025. And guess who was hosting the show? It was yours truly doing a random midweek show again. That is so freaky, isn't it? What a weird coincidence. And then I just had a look at the playlist for the rest of the show and saw this, which I've not played in ages as well. So I thought I'd get it back on. I played this shortly after Passenger back then, a year ago. Nice to see my music taste hasn't changed. Is the fantastic Sam Fender, Why I'm Yet, and Tyrants on Truckies FM.

0: Sam Fender and Tyrants on Truckers FM. Right, I'm going to get the latest on your roads for you if you are on Truckers MP soon. As well as play you a fantastic track from Dua Lipa. 21 Pilots, they are on the way very, very soon for an unnamed requester. So if that is you, unnamed requester, it's coming for you next.
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0: All right then, let's get the latest on your virtual roads then, shall we? On Truckers MP, it is 4:30 a.m. And there's currently 3,821 players out there. Let's start on Simulation 1. Busy on the Frankfurt to Prague road. 507 drivers over there. Also busy in Frankfurt and Prague, the cities themselves, as expected. Alpine Road, that's pretty busy as well, as are the cities around it. Hamburg, Innsbruck and Calais all busy. Klagenfurt, pretty busy as well, as Duisburg, pretty busy as well. On Simulation 2, got some weird traffic spike in Munich. Must be some sort of event going on over there. If you know more, do let me know. And on the ProMod server, looks like it's just restarted or had some issues, really. Only moderate on the Kirkenhurst Quarry Road with 26 players. Apart from that, I haven't spotted anything else. If you do see anything I've not managed to catch, slash TFM-traffic. Thanks very much. Oh God.

you're into your simulation games. Train Sim World number 7 is officially out everywhere now. You can download it if you've bought it from all of the stores and stuff. It's quite big though. James in our staff Discord server was showing off his big D. His big D drive, that is. Over a terabyte of free space available on there for him to install the game into, and he will be playing it very, very soon. So make sure you ask James about his big D drive on the Odd Show later on this week. All right, that SES software news about DLC comes after Natasha Bedingfield, Unwritten.

Natasha Bedingfield. And Unwritten, which is what the buses are asking me to do for my last talky bit on the radio just before that song. Unfortunately, it's live audio. Can't unwrite that. What can be written, though, is the latest blog post from SCS Software, where they've been diving into the upcoming Isle of Ireland DLC, which is coming in conjunction with, of course, the long-awaited UK rework of the game. They are telling us all about the county town of Cavan that they're adding to Ireland and the Isle of Ireland DLC, located in the heart of Ireland's Land Lake region. They delve into all the good stuff that town is going to bring, so have a look at it at blog.scsoft.com right now for all the details on the latest update around the Isle of Ireland DLC. It's going to be great. Can't wait to cruise around Ireland. I don't know about you. It's going to be good fun. I must say hello to Tiffany, who's joining us this evening. Who says, Matt, I've got a strep throat today, so hopefully the show can get me through this. Look, we will try, Tiffany.

Stacey's mum on Truckers FM playing that for Ashley and Alid driving from the UK to the Nürburgring on the final stretch right now. Would love a bit of that to get them to the finish. Ashley, Alid, that is for you. Best of luck with the rest of your drive. And I said hello to Tiffany earlier, who's dealing with a little bit of a bad throat today. Me too, actually. I've not talked this long on the radio for a little while, and I've been up since 4:30. But I'm managing through it. I've got 15 minutes left to go. Want a bit of Foals? Sure you can. This is Mountain at My Gates on Truckers FM.

Somber and Back to Friends. Thursday evening on Truckers FM with Matt. Hopefully you are good. Your schedule for the rest of tonight, by the way, looks like this. Jess will be with you from 8 o'clock for the 80s tunes. And if rock and metal is your cup of tea, well, there's only one place to be from 9 o'clock. Ram brings you the Ram Show, hand-selected, the best of rock and metal. And if you've got a heavy favourite of your own, I'm sure he will accept it as a request there as well. This is a request for an unnamed person. Stick your name on it next time. This is Drag Path, 21 Pilots on Truckers FM.

there with one of my favourite 21 Pilots songs of all time, and I'm a massive, massive fan, so that means a lot. That is 21 Pilots and Drag Path. I had the pleasure of seeing that at 21 Pilots' biggest ever UK show a few weeks ago in London at Victoria Park as part of All Points East. It started raining during that song. It was incredible. They've shot it professionally, that show, so it's going to be coming out on, I don't know, streaming services or cinemas or something soon in the near future. And let me tell you, as soon as it gets announced, I'm buying a ticket to relive the it was so good. All right, this is Ray. Something dramatic, this, for Sebastian. On their 2,000 kilometer drive to Sweden.

0: What a way to end the show! Ray and the South London Loverboy on Truckers FM playing that for Sebastian, whose Volvo is already at 68% damage, but still has 2,000 kilometres to go to Sweden. Well, best of luck with the rest of your journey. Non-stop music comes for you for your next hour, courtesy of our fantastic robot DJ. Jess will be back with you from 8 o'clock for the 80s tunes. Have a lovely rest of your week. I won't be with you for the chart on Sunday. Who will? I don't know that yet. We'll find out.
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3: 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My name's Jess. 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

FM. It's called Your Love, playing on truckers.fm. How are we doing for a Thursday? Good to have you with us. So many of you with us already. I'm a little bit late this evening because I was at work. How exciting. Riveting stuff, really. But yeah, how are we all doing? Good to have you all with us. That one was a request for Freddie Mercury's Missing Tooth, who says, 80s is my absolute favourite. Definitely was born in the wrong decade. You know what? Fair enough. Fair enough. Can't argue with that. We've got loads of requests coming in. Going to try and get on as many as I can before 9 p.m. And then Ram will be here for the Rock and Metal Show from 9 till 11. So don't go anywhere, because loads of great tunes are on the way. Just thought I'd put it out there. But yeah, how are we all doing? It's been a long day, as it's been a long day. Hello to Shane, Just Luca, Rosie Cake, Smurfettes. All already getting in touch in the Discord server, discord.gg/truckersfm. Why don't you pop in and say hello, or get in touch with us on the shout out line at truckers.fm. Hit send a request, change the drop down to say shout out. Let us know what you got going on, what you got planned for the weekend, or anything else you might want to tell me. You can literally tell me anything. Could be absolutely anything. Ooh, this is interesting. Some more Bon Jovi now. Another one of Shane's requests. It's called To The Fire. And it's an absolute banger from 1985, from the album 7,800 Degrees Fahrenheit. And it's certainly one of those ones that you just gotta rock to.

Straits. That is called Money for Nothing. It's playing as a request going out this evening to Jude Bellingham. Thank you very much. They said also, love your show. Oh, how kind of you. Right, we're going to get... let's play a game, I think, actually, shall we? You want to play a game? Let's play a game. This game is called 8 of the 80s. If you haven't played 8 of the 80s before, then you're in for a treat. It's a very, very good game. What's going to happen is I'm going to play you the first 8 seconds of a track from the 1980s. And all you have to do is guess what it is. Simple as that. Can you guess the 80s tune from only the first 8 seconds? And tonight, those 8 seconds sound a bit like this. That's all you get to hear, just the first 8 seconds of that one. Do you think you know what it is? If you do, get in touch, truckers.fm, hit send a request, change the drop down to say competition, and let us know there which 80s track you think it is. Here it is again. Do you think you can guess the 80s tune? If you do, truckers.fm, let us know over there. And while you're doing that, should we play some more requests? Hello, I'm Bored is getting in touch. Wants to hear a request for some Fleetwood Mac. And you cannot go wrong with a bit of Fleetwood Mac, can you? Little Lies on truckers.fm.

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6: That's right, time to take a look at the latest on the road to Truckers MP. There are currently 3,824 players online across the network of Truckers MP with an in-game time of 4:51 p.m. Simulation 1 busiest location is the Frankfurt to Prague road, taking you between Germany and the Czech Republic. Do take care along that road. Very long queues, lots and lots of traffic jams along there, especially by that intersection with the 71 highway. So do take extra care around there. Prague itself, very, very busy all throughout the city there. Lots and lots of jams there. And Frankfurt itself looking quite busy, especially around LKW, Dom Depot, the garage, and the F7. So avoid those areas if you can. Elsewhere on Sim 1, also a little bit busy down on the Alpine route road between Innsbruck and Klagenfurt. Some small queues there, so do take extra care in that direction as well. And of course, if you are in Innsbruck, take care coming out of the F7. Lots of traffic is there. Elsewhere on Sim 1, busy in and around the cities of Hamburg, Calais, Duisburg, Klagenfurt, and Amsterdam. That's the traffic I can see. If you see anything I missed, let me know. /TFM-traffic in the in-game chat. But otherwise, you are up to date.

together. The Pointer Sisters on truckers.fm, of course, playing as a request, because we love the requests here on the 80s tunes. Going out as a request to Swifty, getting in touch, wanting to hear the Pointer Sisters. Thank you very much for that request. And just before that, we played a little bit of Don't Go by Yazoo, which was a request for Niels, who wants a PS that says, get well soon, Basti. Ah, get well soon, Basti. Right, we got loads more requests where that came from, so don't go anywhere. And there's what? How long is there left on the show? Plenty of time, basically. About 20 minutes left. So, of course, we're doing 8 of the 80s. But have you played the latest open betas for ETS2 or ATS yet? If you haven't, blog.sasoft.com for all the information about that. Right, tonight's 8 of the 80s is the game that you get to play, where all you have to do is guess the 80s track from only the first 8 seconds. And tonight it sounds like this. That is the sound of tonight's 8 of the 80s. If you think you know which 80s tune that is, then get in touch. Truckers.fm, hit send a request. Change the drop down to say competition. Let us know at truckers.fm if you think you know which 80s tune that is. And we'll be revealing the answer to that one just before the end of today's show. First, though, more requests. Oh, I just can't stop with the requests, can I? This one is a request for Gene, who wants a little bit of Rush with Marathon. Has anyone ever run a marathon? I certainly haven't. I don't think I could, to be honest. My stamina's not very good, I don't think. Anyway, Rush on truckers.fm.

takes us back to 84 for Summer of 69. Thank you very much to Bastian Niels for requesting that one. Much appreciated. It is your last chance to get in your answers for tonight's 8 of the 80s. If you haven't heard tonight, these are your 8 seconds. If you think you can guess that 80s tune from only the first 8 seconds, then get in touch, truckers.fm, and let us know the answer over there. We'll be revealing the answer to that after this from New Order. It's called True Faith, and it goes out as a request to Sebastian.

New Order, True Faith on Truckers.fm. How are we doing? Good to have you all with us. But unfortunately, it's come to the end of my show. I know. I've got to go, though. Ram is on the way with the Rock and Metal Show. He'll be with us for 2 hours of all the best rock and metal to get you headbanging all through the evening. So, just before that, it's time to find out the answer to tonight's 8 of the 80s. Tonight, you heard these 8 seconds. Do you think you know what it is? Well, we had lots of you getting in touch. Shane, Felix, Sebastian and Ram all think they might have the correct answer. But do you have the correct answer? Hello to Felix. No, hello to Sebastian. Sebastian's getting in touch. Sebastian says, is it Gold by Spandau Ballet? It is not. But I can confirm that it is Electric Light Orchestra with Here Is The News. Massive shout out to Shane getting it correct, Felix getting it correct, and Ram also guessing it's correct. I will see you on Saturday evening for the Odd Show with James. How about that, yeah? Right. For now, though, there's a ready meal in the microwave with my name on it. And then I'm going to go to bed because I need my beauty sleep. Have a good night, everybody. Enjoy the Rock and Metal Show. And I'll see you on Saturday for the Odd Show. How about that, yeah?

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When I click this button here, something epic will happen. Here goes.

And welcome to the Rock and Metal Extravaganza here on TFM, led by yours truly, the freak of TFM. Get ready, because we're about to embark on a two-hour rock and metal journey. Love you headbanging to the final chords. Let us crank up this segment and kickstart this show for an electrifying rock and metal experience. Kicking it off there was a bit of Temperance with the Devil Sin. That is one epic song. I mean, I love Temperance. And I love that Temperance got re-engaged because of Drumeo recently. They did a Here's First, which I'll tell you a bit more about, because it was a pretty epic video. I'll tell you a bit more about that later. But if you're currently live and headbanging to the music on air, let me know by heading to truckers.fm and dropping your stream platform link. And make sure to give a shout out on the airwaves. Massive shout out to Jess for her last hour of the 80s tunes. It was very weird having Jess before me, but I know she was in work before that, so it's fair enough. But yes, Jess did her hour of 80s tunes. I'm sure she did great. I did catch the last bit of it, and yes, got the answer, the 8 of the 80s. I'm not going to lie, love Electric Light Orchestra, so pretty easy for me, but... was a good song. Well done, Jess, for that. And now she's just said to me, she's like, normally we stick around for the end of your show just to say everything's sounding good for the next person. But I'm assuming everything sounds good. And I was like, you got a phone to play on? She's like, yes, but I'll be stuffing my face. So there we go. Hit it here first. But ladies and gentlemen, let's get rocking. Let's get headbanging on the way. We've got Gore. We've got We Came As Romans. Before that, though, Beast in Black have released a new song, ladies and gentlemen. It's Fear the Beast. You're on TFM.

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4: Well, can I just say, you guys have blown the request line out of the water tonight. Like, I played Beast in Black, and then I looked at the request line, and there was about 10 or 11 requests on it. I'm like, whoa, what's going on here? Why is it so busy? But I really appreciate the support, guys. If you do want to get a request in, and you haven't put one in yet, I'd recommend doing it pretty quickly, because I'm not going to lie, I've got songs queued up till too much the last 15 minutes of the show. I've not got that much room left, so if you do want a request, please put it in as soon as possible so you don't get disappointed. But it's Thursday, so we have to do a quick Rams talky topic. I say quick, it's a bit of a nerdy one tonight, because if you don't guess, I like sci-fi, I like astrophysics, I like that sort of thing. I'm a massive nerd. Proud nerd. You've got to be proud if you're a nerd, let's be honest. So I've been listening to a lot of astrophysics lately. So Brian Cox, that sort of thing, you know. And my God, the theories that they talk about is interesting. I'm not joking. Yesterday I was lying in bed, you know, a day off, same today, a day off today, but I went shopping and did all that stuff, you know, boring stuff that you have to do. I was lying in bed, I put something on YouTube. It was a scientific debate to do with string theory, black holes, and that sort of thing. It was 4 hours long. I watched every single minute of it. Every single minute of it, I watched it. I was locked in. Like, normally when I'm watching a film, like, I'll be locked in, but I still have my phone there. Didn't touch my phone for 4 hours. I was so proud of myself. Well, I wasn't proud of myself. I was just like, oh, what's going on here? What? So, any questions, but what is your favorite theory? Yeah, any theory? Favorite theory? And if you could witness anything in the universe, what would it be and why? And then finally, if you could go to any planet in the universe, not just in the solar system, in the universe, where would you go? Let me know, truckers.fm, hit send request, change your shout out, let me know the answers, or score.gg/truckersfm in the Rams talky topic channel. On the way, we got Defenses with More of Us here on CFM.

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2: Oh, Sebastian has got in touch, saying that their favourite theories is general relativity and time dilation. I'm going to nerd out now, just saying. According to Einstein's relativity, time actually passes at different rates depending on how fast you're moving and how strong gravity is. So technically, no two truckers experiences time exactly the same. Well, yeah, in a way, but wouldn't necessarily feel time dilation at speeds of like 70 miles per hour. Instead, if we put it in terms, and I'm seriously going to nerd out now, but let's say you traveled at 99% of the speed of light. Say that, because no object with mass can travel at the speed of light. It's theoretically impossible as far as we know at the moment. But let's say you traveled for a decade at 99% of the speed of light, which, by the way, is roughly 667 million miles per hour. At a decade, you traveled that fast for a decade straight. 71 years, so 71 years would have passed on Earth, which is crazy when you think about it, but that is time dilation. Thank you, Sebastian. You've made me nerd out on air. There we go. Motionless in White is on the way.

just had Neat message me, just go, oh my God, like to the music. She's not used to that heavy music, bless her. But yes, traffic update. Sorry, that made me chuckle because I read that literally as I was about to do it and it made me chuckle. Simulation 1, 2,804 players, Promots with 268. There's currently 3,536 players across the network. 11:45 p.m. You broke me, Neat. You broke me. Right, let's have a look, shall we? Simulation 1, not looking too bad. Well, I say that, it's pretty busy, you know. Clangfurt and Wörthersee with heavily congested 31 players. Hamburg, 35. Calais, 40. Innsbruck, 76. She's texting me emojis now. I'm like, stop looking at my phone. Prague, 142. Frankfurt and Mann, 161. The Alpine route is not the busiest location. Saying. The Alpine route has 211, which is still pretty busy, but Frankfurt to Prague. Now that's busy. 500 players there. So if you're on that road, please be careful. You know what it's like when it gets busy like that. Promots, though, not too bad. Or Curtis Aquaria, the only place you've got to worry about. 24 players there. That's it for your traffic update. Firewind is on the way, and then it's over to Neat and the legendary Pusty Kev.

I was not expecting that guitar solo. Wow, that was an epic solo. Wow, fire wind there with the Legends of Achilles. Achilles? Where did I get that from? Achilles. What? I was not expecting that. That solo kicked in. I was like, okay, this is good. And then that middle part was like, I was like, whoa, okay. Another level there. A great, great tune that was. Orbit Culture then before that, Nuclear God, Hoche with Vampire and Defenses with More of Us Than There Are of Them. Sounds like a battle tune, does well. The name like Defenses, you kind of get it, don't you? We also had Motionless in White with Blood Rave, which, listen to James's show yesterday. You heard that on his show as well because I requested it because it came up on my Spotify and it's a good song. Good song. Just like these next three, going out to the legendary Posse, Kev and the Blonde Bombshell Anita. Well, Kev, I said, well, hello, Mr. Thingy Majiggy. I don't think that's how you spell it, but I think that's what you're meaning. It's Thursday. It is. Feels weird because I've had the last 2 days off, but yes. That's for some Saxon. That's for some Kiss. I'm not going to lie, I don't know how to pronounce the second one that you've asked for. I feel like if I say it the way I think it's said, I'm going to offend people. So I'm not going to say it the way I think it's said. We'll move on from that. Kiss, God gave you rock and roll. To you. It is on the way up next here on TFM. Just remember, I'm asking you the nerdy questions today. If you want to get involved with that, head to discord.gg/truckersfm. In the topic channels category, you'll see a channel there called Rams Talky Topic. You can read all about it in there. But yes, Kiss, God gave rock and roll to you here on TFM.

Jackson there with a bit of Never Surrender. The Choir Boys, which I've now been told that's how you pronounce it by Neat. Thank you, Neat, because that's not what I was thinking it was pronounced as. Thank you. Hey, you, and then Kiss with a bit of God Gave Rock and Roll to you. Gave rock and roll, gave rock and roll and everyone. I love that song. Such a good song. Such a good Kiss song. Wolfie's getting in touch saying, I can't name favorites, but I think General Relativity is pretty cool as it provides a good base for a lot of other things, like how time passes differently for people at different distances from a black hole, which is another form of time dilation. Yep. Black holes are scary but fascinating, aren't they? They really are. Basically just, I mean, the running theory is it's just the end of time. Literally nothing escapes a black hole. Time, light, everything gets sucked in. Wolfie also said, galaxies have been created, which is what you could, if you could witness anything in the universe, what would it be and why? He said, galaxies being created and other similar things like how our solar system interacts with the wider galaxy. A human readable speed, because I want to see it happening, which is fair enough. And then he said, if you could go to any planet in the universe, where would you go? And he said, I'm staying at home. It's hell out there, which is fair. It's like space and all that is fascinating. Really is. But it's also really scary what's out there. Like, we can see probably, what, about 2 trillion planets in our local, like, area from where we, like, are in the system. But outside of that, there's many more trillions. I won't say we can see 2 trillion planets, but you know what I mean. We can see the stars that have them around them is what we think. But when you think of it as well, the lights that we see at night, all those stars that you see at night, are actually remnants of the past because of how far they are away. By the time light reaches us from them, already been possibly thousands, if not millions of years. It's crazy to think the vastness of space out there. It really, really is. This is going to be a nerd radio show. I'm sorry, but I love astrophysics. I love space. It's one of my biggest hobbies in doing. But over to your requests now as well. Pinky's got in touch for the first request. He is currently out in his Volvo driving around in real life. This is not in game. He is a real life trucker. He's currently parked up listening. He's asked for a little My Chemical Romance. I didn't have the exact song he was after, so I said, is this one all right instead? And he said, anything by them is fine, my friend. Anything by them.

Well, there we go. That was a little bit of Hoist the Colours with Jonathan Young, Colmar McGuinness and Bobby Bass. That one was going out to Smurfette. Thank you for that request. Oxera going out to Team Wolfie. Again, thank you. And Mike and Mokoromat's going out to Pinky. Indeed. What a fantastic start to the show we've had. It's just coming up to 22:16 here in the UK. So we've got roughly about 44 minutes left of the show. MXR, what have you come in and said? You've said, I've been thinking and thinking a lot, and I have my own theories, but it's maybe more important to say I have no formal experience or anything in astrophysics. My idea is dark matter is a formless external substance that creates an infinite stage for the creation and death of finite universes, removing the issues of nothing from nothing. But the Big Bang Theory and explaining it to dark matter allows quantum fluctuations to exist and to happen, allowing a Big Bang event to happen. I mean, we don't actually know what, like, dark matter is. Like, we've tried to explain it, we tried to look into it. We can't. Yeah, it's yeah. But the Big Bang, my understanding was hydrogen, oxygen, combining. If you know anything about that, it's a big mistake. And it exploded. And the universe is ever expanding. And there's a theory called the Big Crush, which is basically the opposite to what happened at the Big Bang. The Big Bang caused the universe to ever expand. It's still expanding as we think. Eventually, the Big Crush is what's meant to happen, where it all comes crashing back in on itself and crushes everything.

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Avantasia's D with a bit of Kick Up Who on TFM, Metallica, Fade to Black, Avantasia, Late All Your Love on Me, and Avenged Sevenfold with Backcountry. Meerkat say in the Discord, my sister-in-law would love tonight's topic. She recently completed her PhD in astrophysics. The thesis was a study on dark matter. Is it publicly available, Meerkat? Because if it is, I'd love to read that. I generally would love to read that. I love reading theses on really wild topics, but that is, I'm not that smart. I'm not smart at all compared to that. That's just, yeah. This one's on the way. The Iron Maiden. It's 2 minutes to midnight, going out to Power Eagle here on TFM.

0: and more there with a bit of Ain't It Fun here on TFM. Avatar with Don't Go in the Forest, Iron Maiden 2 minutes to Midnight, Tenacious D with a bit of Kickapoo, which I must say I love that song. It's probably bad that I'm behind the scenes, I'm singing every single word of that song, including the stuff that's been censored for air. Metallica before that with Fade to Black, Avantasia, Lay All Your Love on Me, and Avenged Sevenfold with Bat Country. I'm afraid that is it for tonight's show. The final request of the evening is going to Kevin Ford, who asked for some Sabaton. That's going out to you. If I didn't get to your request tonight, I do apologize. It has been one heck of a ram-packed show, no pun intended. Yes, we are finishing off with the one and only Sabaton with No Bullets Fly. I am back tomorrow between 10 and midnight for another edition of The Ram Show. You can hear more rock and metal. But remember,
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